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2: November 1990, Julia Wu visited me at the Mater Hospital. I knew nothing about 慈济. Julia offered to help Mater. On that day, she also offered to donate money to Mater. I initially rejected, thinking this modestly dressed woman might well need the money for herself and her children.
0: 尽管当时安琪拉修女拒绝了吴兆峰，但是她依旧锲而不舍地说服，终于在同年的11月中旬，慈济人得以进入院内担任志工。
1: Hello, Mama. Good morning. Today, Julia. Did you remember Julia? You know, Greenas tell me she will come to see you today. When I happy to see you today, are you happy too? I love you.、
2: They also do volunteer work in the hospital. They come around, spend time with patients, and they do office work. And each year.Surgy young people, maybe 50 or 60 of them, come to the Mater and they do volunteer work. And the staff love them. They're so bright, they're so cheery, they're doing it because they're Surgy people.
3: I'm not going to do it, I'm not going to do it. I'm not going to do it. I'm not going to do it. I'm not going to do it. I'm not going to do it. I'm not going to do it. I'm not going to do it. I'm not going to do it.是我心甘情愿。
4: Oh, good.
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0: 这份心甘情愿让慈济在马特医院的志工服务有了好的起头。
6: 把慈济的精神。
0: 1994年开始，院方甚至定与慈济人首次见面那天为慈济日。
1: 我要把黄种人，一个中国人，一个台湾人，做一个最好的国民外交。
2: I thought this is a goodness and a love I have not often met. I was deeply moved by it. And it took me a while, but then I did grow to believe and to understand and to respect her as a truly truthful, upright and generous woman.
7: Sister Angela Mary, 安琪拉修女。
0: 因着这份信任，1996年5月慈济30周年，修女二度访台，并以中文致辞祝福。
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4: 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It has opened my eyes to see what people will do for each other and how caring and loving and no thought to themselves, but their first thought is to other people.
8: 我的好朋友，他。
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9: I'm a Catholic sister, and you're all Buddhist, but we are one.We have the same love in our hearts. We must develop the same love and the same compassion.
0: 1906年成立的天主教马特医院，如今已是永远不可拆除的古迹建筑。2000年11月，马特医院特别在这栋古迹里设立慈济室，象征着马特人对慈济人的深切谢意。上人的法像及慈济人历年付出的身影，挂满在整个慈济室的墙壁。
10: When this dainty lady walked into my office and said she wanted to help the martyr, and she said she belonged to the Tsuji Foundation, there's a very special friendship between the martyr for these reasons, that we really are about the same thing.
8: 我的相片跟安琪儿修女的相片都摆在一起。都是慈济人的为医院的付出的成果。
0: 建立超过100年的天主教古修道院，院方于2023年申请修缮慈济室，并于2024年2月23日重启。
11: This is how about you? I'm not really so young.
12: Very strong.
11: Yeah. Nice.
13: Happy birthday.
0: 2025年8月，安琪拉修女欢度100岁生日。庆典上，除了马特医院人员，其余出席的全是慈济人。
10: But I think if you keep thinking of other people, where you can help other people, and less about yourself, I think that keeps you young, because there are other people that have greater needs than you have, and I think that's what 慈济。
14: 我跟上人告假的时候，我说我要到澳洲过来，他就跟我说你要带着我的祝福过去。
15: 35年前我要出国，你跟我讲他打人的地头顶人的天，上人我做到了。
10: Thank you very much. I'm so honored to speak to Master Jung Yen.
0: 两位宗教家是知己，也惺惺相惜。或许这辈子不会再有面对面牵着彼此双手的机会了，但他们在地球两端为各自需要的人付出的大爱精神将永世流芳。